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3: 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And guess what? 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Peace.
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2: Tallahassee, what's up? This your guy, comedian extraordinaire Marvin Dixon. It's that time for Top Flight Funny Sundays on Sunday, September the 13th. 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
11: Honestly speaking, I grew up in an all-white area.
12: Of course.
11: I don't have to even say anything about color or anything when you hear the name. So my best friend's name was Mary Margaret. I'm not even kidding. Mary Margaret, Missy, and Gina.
12: Yeah.
11: I would do sleepovers at their house and we would sleep in a barn. I'm not even kidding.
12: Yeah. Because of you.
11: Yeah. No, that's not true. Because of the different you know what?
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13: 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I know Mr. Hughley and his party are leaving right now. We walked past the white people and drove past them in a Cadillac Escalade. 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I was
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13: 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I feel white. I do. 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
12: Honestly speaking, I grew up in an all-white area.
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12: I don't have to even say anything about color or anything when you hear the name. So my best friend's name was Mary Margaret. I'm not even kidding. Mary friend. Margaret, Missy, and Gina.
13: Yeah.
12: 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I'm not even kidding.
13: Yeah.
14: Because true. Of you.
12: Yeah. No, that's not true. 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
15: I mean, one time we was on a plane coming from San Francisco, and this dude, this lady had wrote a note talking about sex trafficking, and they jammed a plane up, and that agent from American got on everybody. Mr. Hughley and his party are leaving right now. We walked past the white people and drove past them in a Cadillac Escalade. I'm like, commoners. I was so
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15: 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I do. I'm like, is this what it is? If this what it is, it's the D.L. Hughley Show.
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16: Would you have sang R&B?
17: No, I can't sing. I write R&B, but I wouldn't sing R&B. Yeah. I've written some R&B songs for some artists.
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17: 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No, I can't rap. I'm just the first female rapper to ever sell a million records as a rapper.
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18: better let him know.
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13: There you go, Gary.
16: Correcting the error. 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
14: All right. I didn't think he heard you.
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15: That was Lauryn Hill. Can't take my eyes off of you. That goes to all you shoplifters out there. that's where your booster's at. on the next Hughley Show, if you're not going to Happy Hour, no worries. We're going to bring the party straight to you with the Hughley House Party. Plus, some people are so mad they're letting me know on our segment called
14: F-U-D-L Hughley.
15: Plus, we're going to give you another hot new song with my day butt of the week. It's the D.L. Hughley Show.
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15: I was reading today, and it talked about how leprosy is making a comeback in Florida. 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
14: Famous diseases from the Bible.
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14: 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We all going to be eating ramen like we back in school again.
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16: I know at Ricky House, honey, you do not stay long because your pace
13: you saw me pull
16: short.
13: That mop out the other day?
16: Yes, honey. Yeah,
13: y'all see the video out right now? I pulled that mop out. When I come in there with that mop bucket, y'all, I mean, we trying to clean it. We already cleaned up the kitchen. Y'all just linger. Don't linger. They
18: like
13: be what? Lingering.
18: Yes.
13: Come in there with
18: crazy.
13: That mop bucket and some pajamas on the ass and say, hey, what y'all getting ready to do?
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2: Hey, this is Keith. 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
3: Hi, Keith. This is, I'm Talando. I just want to tell you that I appreciate you for the way you respond. You're not rushed to speak, and you show much concern because a lot of these ladies and gentlemen that call in just need somebody to listen. And not all the time do we have the right thing to say, but I appreciate you for listening. And when you do speak, it's out of concern and care, and because, you know, it's just everybody's in a rush nowadays. Everybody's been hurt, but, you know, we just take the time. Through my experience, I've learned patience and to answer slow, and I take it that you have too, but I just want to say thank you, and I thoroughly enjoy the program.
2: Oh, thank you so much. 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
3: 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You're welcome.
2: All right. Thank you. Have a great night. All right.
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1: I mean, one time we was on a plane coming from San Francisco, and this dude, this lady had wrote a note talking about sex trafficking, and they jammed a plane up, and that agent from American got on everybody. Mr. Hughley and his party are leaving right now. We walked past two white people and drove past them in a Cadillac Escalade. I'm like, commoners. I'm so
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1: 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If this what it is,
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1: That was Lauryn Hill, Can't Take My Eyes Off of You. 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
17: I know, hey, Ricky House, honey, you do not stay long because your patience.
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17: 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Yep,
18: y'all see the video out right now? I pulled that mop out. When I come in there with that mop bucket, y'all, I mean, we trying to clean it. We already cleaned up the kitchen. Y'all just linger. Don't linger. They be like lingering.
19: Yes.
18: Come in there with that mop bucket and some pajamas on the ass and say, hey, what y'all getting ready to do?
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17: Would you have sang R&B?
19: No, I can't sing. I write R&B, but I wouldn't sing R&B. Yeah. I've written some R&B songs for some artists.
17: Yeah.
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17: Well, look at Jesus.
18: Really?
17: So you think you could rap?
19: Oh, no. No, I can't rap. I'm just the first female rapper to ever sell a million records as a rapper. Know.
18: Oh,
19: you better let him know.
18: Yeah,
19: before any female rapper ever sold a million.
18: There you go, Gary.
17: Correct in the error. Thank you.
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18: We got Neo in the building.
3: Yes, sir. 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
0: I can't drive to save my life. I realize this. I'm a man that is aware of his limitations. You know what I'm saying? 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If you see me coming, just move.
6: Just move. Do you have wrecks?
0: I'm leaning on the horn. Just move. Get out the way. It's just,
6: sound
0: it's,
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8: Honestly speaking, I grew up in an all-white area.
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13: That was Lauryn Hill. 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
9: 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The orange is brighter and the green is tighter. Catch every game right here on the home of the Rattlers, 96.1 Jams. 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
10: Would you have sang R&B?
11: No, I can't sing. I write R&B, but I wouldn't sing R&B. Yeah. 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
7: That was Lauryn Hill. 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
11: 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Mary friend. Margaret, Missy, and Gina.
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5: 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Y'all just linger. 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
4: 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That was Lauryn Hill, Can't Take My Eyes Off of You. 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Hughley Show, if you're not going to happy hour, no worries. 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
3: 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Y'all just linger. Don't linger. 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
1: Mm-hmm. 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
1: Would you have sang R&B?
5: 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I write R&B, but I wouldn't sing R&B. Yeah. I've written some R&B songs for some artists.
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2: We got Neo in the building.
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11: 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Just move. 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

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It's going down in Dothan, Alabama, Saturday, September 26th. The Wiregrass Heritage Festival is taking over the National Peanut Festival Fairgrounds, featuring Marcellus the Singer.

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1: You liar!
2: I believe him, yo. I don't know why, but I do.
3: All right, y'all, Rick's about the morning show. It is about that time. Special K got news and positive. Absolutely. Cannot use. What up, K?
4: All right, what up, Rick? And what up to all the fellas out there in the world that need some encouraging words right now? Because I try to be a service to the community, not just a buffoon on the radio, but I try to be a service to men who might need it. That's why I do man laws and things like that. Because
3: right.
4: I'm an advocate for men. And Super David, you can give me some appropriate music. I want to speak to a situation that we spoke on earlier this week. This brother who lost his existence in the pursuit of expanding his manhood to a degree that he felt like would help his woman and please his woman a little bit more. You could break it up a little bit, Dave. And I just want to send a word out to these brothers out here, man, that feel like you might be coming up short. What I have to say today is not really a comedy bit. It's a heartfelt message.
3: Yeah, talk to him.
4: You know, just because this is a situation that it doesn't deserve ridicule. It needs understanding, mm-hmm. compassion, good advice. Because for all the men out there that feel like you want to flood the basement, but somehow you can't get past the main floor, have faith. Have faith and understand that you need to have the mentality of the little engine that could. You know, you don't always need to pull up with an Escalade when a Mini Cooper will get you to the same destination.
5: Come on, now.
4: You may not be as comfortable. You may not have as much leg room, but damn it, you still gonna get there. Focus on all these other attributes that make you a good man. And understand that if your woman is hungry and you give her a little smoky sausage and a hoagie roll, she gotta bite through a whole lot of bread, but she gonna get to the meat. At some point, she gonna get to the meat.
3: But you're beating that thing with a TikTok, bro.
4: Yeah. I mean, if she asks you to get a couple of donuts from Dunkin' and you come back with some munchkins, if she eat enough of them, she still gonna get full. I'm telling you, think about it.
3: If she eat enough of them.
4: If she eat enough munchkins, you still going to get full.
3: She's still going to get full. Yeah.
4: Four munchkins make one donut. Don't play. Four munchkins make a donut.
3: Absolutely.
6: Absolutely not.
4: Well, Brad,
6: not
4: look now.
6: Brad, six munchkins.
4: Okay, six munchkins make a donut, but damn it, you still going to get there. Think about it, Brad. If you need...
6: But it take too long.
4: But Brad, what do you need? In terms... wait a minute. Hold on.
6: Uh-oh. I just want the whole donut.
4: Okay, you went,
0: at one time.
4: Wait a minute. Hold on, Brad.
3: Everybody ain't equipped with a whole donut.
4: Hold on, Brad. I'm
6: Why
4: confused.
6: Why would you want a bunch of little pieces when you can have a whole donut?
4: But Brad, you ain't had a donut in a while.
6: Don't worry about when I have a donut.
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22: Tallahassee, what's up? This your guy, comedian extraordinaire Marvin Dixon. It's that time for Top Flight Funny Sundays on Sunday, September the 13th. 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That's right, Baby Keita, my main man, Howie Bell. All right, stop the music. Make sure you get your cabin. Get it booked on the Top Flight Cruise Reloaded. We're leaving out February the 26th through March 1st, 2027 on the Royal Caribbean, Utopia of the Seas. And guess what? Sunday, September the 13th, we are doing a drawing for a cabin. Don't forget, make sure you be there. See if you're going to be winning a cabin aboard the Top Flight Cruise Reloaded. So make sure you're there. Peace.
0: Attention Tallahassee and all surrounding areas. 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She will succeed where others have failed. Sister Mary's grandmother was the one and only Sister Faye on Mahan Drive. 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
4: 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This is Neo giving a shout out to Ricky Smiley and the Ricky Smiley Morning Show. Keep doing your thing, boy.
26: 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I advise you not to show up to service this Sunday because I'll be waiting for you with hands, feet, and teeth. I know you was in my house with my husband.
3: 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Gary, what you got coming up?
27: 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I'm going to tell you what you have to say next, Ricky Smiley Morning Show.

0: Chicken and Waffles going down with y'all lying on the ones and twos. What up, y'all?
1: I'm good, man. You done just starting up bright and early in the morning, man. And of course, hit me up on the gram, J-A-H, Lion Sound.
0: J-A-H, Lion Sound. Appreciate you, big dog.
1: My pleasure, man. You done though.
0: Yes, sir. All right, Cleveland, I'll see y'all Friday. Detroit, Saturday. Boy, we're going to have a good time. Hey, Black Tom, you coming to work, man? What you going to do?
2: First of all, let me tell you this right here. Let me tell you this right here, twin. Listen up. Hey, twin? You listening? Let me tell you this right here.
0: No, hey, Rod, that's when they going to manipulate when they call you twin.
2: And I'm about trying to manipulate you. Listen. But let me tell you something. First of all, Darius had blocked my phone yesterday. So he had blocked my phone from being able to call you to tell you I went from I was having some car trouble coming to work. He's gonna tell folks I got locked up. So there ain't nobody got locked up. Very lying, but he a liar and an ugly or stinking face liar. So
0: Darius, he called you a stinking face liar. I ain't never heard that one
2: somebody
0: in my life.
2: Who lies. So that's what I can't stand. The one thing I don't like is folks who lie, boy. Ugly. Gonna just lie on me, a stinking face liar, boy.
0: Well, what happened
2: to him? But my grandmama said, boy, anybody would lie all the time, boy, you cannot trust them folk. Because if you lie, you'll steal. And if you steal,
0: you got a stinking face.
2: You're killing your face stinks. So
0: a big
2: your
0: whole stinking face. Because
2: stink you lie so much. That's what I'm trying to. Yo.
0: Using a wrong rag for your face to stink. How your face stink?
2: Tell folks I'm in locked up, boy. I'm ain't locked up. You know how many children look up to me, shouting? You know how many children I'm a model role for?
3: Oh, sour face.
0: Sour stinking face ass.
2: Yeah, stinking face ass. Yeah. I'm a model role for a lot of children, shouting. A lot of little children look up at me and say they want to be like me. And
0: you're gonna tell folks I'm locked up. You could be a model role.
3: Yeah.
0: Without having a stinking face, boy, you on to something this morning, boy. I'm about to let you take the rest of the day off.
3: Yeah, that's the point.
2: Oh, okay, you said that. I got you on there. I got you on tape right there. You said take the day off.
0: Yeah, I
2: did record it.
0: No role model. Be a model role with a stinking face, boy. You can take the day off.
2: Yeah,
0: right.
2: Go ahead,
0: Mike. I'll see you tomorrow. All right.
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0: I don't know that I would say that there's nothing that you should say to a judge, obviously, besides being blatantly rude or disrespectful. But there are definitely judges who are open to communication in the courtroom.
1: Absolutely.
2: Well, you know, the attorney, people often think, I'm a good parent, so the judge will see that. But what does the judge actually look at when deciding custody?
0: That's a good question. They look at the child, right? So it's the best interest of the child. How is the child operating and performing when they're with that parent, right? It's not really what the parent is doing per se. It's more of how is the child operating under that parent's leadership? Are they getting to school on time? Are they getting to the doctor on time? I've had plenty of cases where children have had 20 plus cavities and haven't seen a dentist in years, right? Oh, so they really look at how the child is doing.
2: Okay.
0: Right? So.
3: Wow. So how much does a parent's behavior outside of court, the parent's behavior themselves, not toward the kids, but like missed visitations, like unanswered texts, or not helping financially, how much does that actually matter?
0: Oh, that definitely matters, right? So if you're a co-parent, you're in a co-parenting relationship, you definitely want to assist the other parent, whether you are under a court order, financial obligation, child support, if you're under a parenting plan order where you have to exchange the child, you want to do all of that in a healthy way. You don't want to be behind on child support. You don't want to be late when you are ordered to exchange a child at 6 p.m. on a Friday, right? You want to show up and be on time. And of course, all of those things as you're co-parenting ultimately works out best for the child.
1: I just have to, I have two questions.
0: Yeah.
1: I want to speak on parental alienation. Mm-hmm. That's a real problem.
0: That is a real problem. And I wish a lot of states, a lot of courts honed in on that more, because we see it a lot of times. And in my practice specifically, I see it with moms, and it's very unfortunate where they alienate the dad. For example, I have a current case now where my client is to exercise rights with the child in another state for 2 weeks. This is in a court order. He flew up there. He spent thousands of dollars in travel expenses and airfare. And the mom just decided, well, you know what? The child is sick. But turns out it was the child's birthday. So that's why the mom didn't want to turn over the child, right? She's turned over the child when the child was sick plenty of times. So these are the issues that dads and moms alike are really struggling with, is that parental alienation. They really don't understand this is actually going to hurt the child in the end. When the child is 12, 13, 14, they're not going to forget this.
1: Right.
0: So it's very important that parents understand, do not alienate the other parent.
1: Why do they do it? Why did one parent decide that, hey, give me the psychological, why do people keep the other parent from seeing the child? Why?
0: Yeah, I would say in my practice, in my profession, what I've seen the majority of the time is from bitterness of the relationship, right? They don't know how to separate parenting from the relationship that failed. So sometimes just because your romantic relationship has failed or has fallen short, or there's a big breakup or divorce, doesn't mean that you can't amicably co-parent with that other parent. And that sometimes is not the focus. And the focus is, well, you did this to me back in the day, so I'm getting you back with the child. And that's not.
1: And they don't understand that it really hurts the child.
0: Correct.
1: Children need both parents. They need their mother and their father.
0: Yeah.
1: The grandmother is not the father.
0: Right.
1: Let me say it again. The grandmother.
0: Yeah.
1: Is not the father.
0: You gotta say it for the people in the back.
1: You understand? The father is the father.
0: Yeah.
1: You know?
0: And statistically, it's been statistically proven that fathers actually truly genuinely help child rearing. So, you know, people need to like really understand that this is not just, you know, we're not blowing smoke here. Like, this is a necessity.
1: Yeah. So. Law and order. Go ahead, Brett.
2: So what about people who feel that if the other parent isn't paying child support, they should stop letting the other parent see the child?
0: Ooh, that's a big no-no, right? What is it? Two wrongs don't make a right?
2: Right.
0: Just because one parent is doing something doesn't mean you should, you know, fall short in what you do. You always want to show up as the best parent, especially if we're going to court, right? You want to tell the judge, hey, look, I did my job. Yep. I did nothing wrong. Get on them.
1: Right.
0: And so absolutely, just because child support is not being paid properly or timely doesn't mean that visitation or parenting time should be stopped.
4: And you know what, attorney? My friend's son was actually thrown in jail the other day for not paying child support. They put you in jail?
0: Oh, they'll put you in jail. They'll slap the cuffs on you real quick. You got to pay.
4: Yeah, but I mean, if you... his money was short or different.
0: Well, now, see, now that's his burden. He's got to go to the, down to the courthouse to the judge and say, look, Your Honor, I'm no longer in the same financial posture. Mm-hmm. I've lost my job. I've, you know, taken a pay cut. I got laid off. But you can't just sit around and do nothing.
2: Right.
0: Right. You have to alert the courts and let the judge know and file a modification. Mm.
3: So what do you say to those parents who are like, you know what? I don't want to put child support on him or her. You know, I just want to, we could just do this on our own. Do you think that they should still go to court just so they can have that stuff in writing? What do you think on that?
0: Yeah, I do, right? And so because, you know, you have the court order, you have it set in stone. The parents, if they're working amicably together, can have that relationship and say, hey, listen, I had to get my car fixed this month, $2,500 maintenance repair. You know, and you could say, well, you know, I got you next month. But you definitely need something in writing. And it's for the benefit of your child, right? You never know that sports pop up, things pop up. You have to buy instruments for your child. So you definitely want something, I believe, in writing that shows that there is a financial obligation for the child.
1: And if you're a man, you have no legal rights to that child, even if your name is on the birth certificate.
0: Tell them.
1: And you have absolutely no legal rights
0: Correct.
1: To that child.
0: Yeah.
1: Because how do you know that you're the father? That's yeah. That's correct. Mm-hmm. How do you know that you're the father?
4: How you don't know?
1: Well, that's why you go to court and get a DNA test and then get it signed by a judge, which give you legal rights to your child.
0: Right.
1: But you just can't, because everything is good until it's not.
0: Correct.
1: And then she could say, hey, I'm the custodial parent and keep you from seeing a child. And then you can't do anything because you don't have nothing signed by a judge that's saying that I'm the father.
0: Right. Unless you have a child in wedlock.
1: If it's born out, if the child is born out of wedlock.
0: Correct.
1: You have no legal rights to that child unless you get a DNA test and have something signed by a judge. So what if she send the police over there and the kids with you to pick the kids up and you don't have nothing in writing to show the police officer?
0: Yep. Yeah.
4: So out of wedlock, that's different. But in wedlock, that's you the child, parent, right?
0: Correct.
1: Yeah, wedlock, but out of wedlock. You are not the father until it's signed by a judge.
0: Yeah.
1: And I think that's all states, because I don't care what's on that birth certificate. It don't matter.
0: Mm-hmm.
1: So just make sure you handle your business.
2: So what's the point in the man signing the birth certificate if nothing happens because his name is on it?
0: Yeah, I think it's more for administrative purposes, right? Ooh. For record keeping.
2: Okay.
0: But when you have a child outside of wedlock, you know, most states, especially conservative states right down the south, they just don't recognize it, and it's to the point where sometimes where the wife could cheat, right, or commit adultery, get pregnant by another man, and he will still, that, you know, the her mistress or whoever will be considered that child's father,
5: man.
0: So right. So that father has to delegitimate himself so that the real father can say it's a whole
4: Well, I know, child.
1: End up in court, because a lot of these courts, you end up in probate court too, because they won't bastardize a child. I can tell you a whole lot.
2: I see.
1: Am I right? They don't. They, a lot of courts won't do it. You'll end up in a bind. I can tell you some horror stories.
0: Yeah.
1: This family court stuff ain't no joke. You better know what you're doing. You better go in there with an attorney that know what they're doing. That specifically practice family law.
0: Correct.
1: Don't go in there with a tax attorney.
0: Right. Or a criminal law attorney.
1: Right.
0: Now you just hired your cousin.
1: Hire this lawyer because he go to your church. All right, y'all.
0: Right.
1: Listen, we're going to be taking your calls on the other side. 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
24: Mm-hmm. 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
1: All right, y'all, coming up, we're talking about parent rights and family law with attorney Cynthia Halls. 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

0: Already, Ricky Smiley Morning Show. Hey, listen, man, we got a good conversation going on this morning with attorney Cynthia Halls. So happy to have you. Thank you for joining us this morning. Yeah. We are so excited because a lot of men and a lot of women, they don't know what to do in these family court situations. All right, we're going to jump right on, go right to the phones. Good morning.
1: I'm a domiciliary parent on our me and my children's mother case, and I'm trying to put her on child support because the kids been staying with me for the last 5 years, and they're 5 and 6. And I went to court the other day, about 2 days ago, and I had to update the thing because they had it as if they were staying with her. So my question is, what should I do after that?
2: That's a good one. You really just have to stay in contact with the courts, but continue to pursue your claim for child support. Don't let that go. You're the primary parent. You have 2 kids. It is your legal right to actually receive that child support obligation. So just keep going.
0: All right, y'all. I'm an attorney, Cynthia Halls. Good morning.
3: The question is, I wanted to know, why is the payment so high on the loans that these mothers have for the child support?
2: Wow. Okay, so the payment is actually based off of both parents' gross monthly income. So not what you actually net in your pocket. It's what, you know, you actually gross for the year or for the month. So that is how it's calculated. Unfortunately, it's not calculated by what you actually receive after taxes or any other deductions that you may have in your paycheck. So that's why that number is what it is.
0: All right, y'all. I'm with attorney Cynthia Halls. Good morning.
4: I have a son. Me and his dad have been together for about 25 years. He's 14 years old now. He signed the birth certificate and everything. We're divorced now, but now he's questioning paternity. And we talked about child support, but he said he's not paying child support. He wants to get a paternity. So what rights do I have and what should we do?
2: Yep, so certainly there's 2 rights there. He can certainly request a paternity test. And if obviously, in fact, that it is his child, he will be obligated to pay the child support. And again, if it is his child, then your separate legal right is that you can enforce that he pay child support if you're going to be the primary caretaker of your teenager.
0: All right. And let everybody know, are there, real quick, I have to ask you, are there any laws changing? Talk about some of the laws that's changing.
2: That's a good one. So there was a major change in the state of Georgia, specifically as it relates to child support. So now non-custodial parents, which are typically the fathers, get a huge, huge break on child support. So they get a major discount. I mean, it's according to their parenting time. So if a judge allocates every other weekend to a dad, they're going to calculate all weekends in that annual year and then deduct that price from that original child support amount. So that's been a really huge change that actually just took place at the top of 2026. So I think that that's going to make its way nationwide. But I think that's very helpful for non-custodial parents because they have to pay child support to the other parent so that the other parent can primarily take care of that child. But then when the child goes back to the non-custodial parent, they need some type of financial relief because they're still paying when the child is with them as well. Mm-hmm. So that's essentially the intent of the lawmakers and why that law just passed.
0: Right. And are you seeing more men get access to the... And we want to say this right here
2: yeah.
0: to all the men out here that's not stepping up, doing the right thing. Step up.
2: Step up.
0: Your child needs you because
2: sure.
0: you don't want to be in no courtroom or whatever, you know what I'm saying? But, you know, we know that there are some good fathers out here, but the
2: yeah.
0: man that's not stepping up to the plate, spending
2: yeah.
0: time, it don't take no money. Like I'm talking about, take them to the park. The park is free. The mm-hmm. beach is free.
2: Yeah.
0: A ride is free. A walk in the whatever is free.
2: Yeah.
0: Your time. The only mm-hmm. thing they want is your
2: yeah.
0: time. Men and women that's not spending time with the children is so important, and it will damage them mentally and emotionally
2: right.
0: when they become adults that you didn't spend time with them.
2: Yep.
0: Let everybody know how they could follow you on social media and how you could be reached.
2: Absolutely. So my telephone number is 866-LAW-ROOP. My second line is 404-719-7720. 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Again, that is cynthia.thefamilylawattorney. And I look forward to speaking with you guys soon. Thank you so much for having me.
0: Absolutely. Thank you for coming.
2: Thank y'all.
0: Oh, my God. I love when you show up to the show. Absolutely. Y'all give it up and show your love for attorney Cynthia Halls, please. More Rick Smiley Morning Show coming up.
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19: Would you have sang R&B?
20: No, I can't sing. I write R&B, but I wouldn't sing R&B. Yeah. I've written some R&B songs for some artists.
19: Yeah.
0: Oh, wow.
19: Well, look at you.
0: Really?
19: So you think you could rap?
20: Oh, no. No, I can't rap. I'm just the first female rapper to ever sell a million records as a rapper.
21: Know.
0: Oh,
21: you better let her know.
0: Yeah,
20: before any female rapper ever sold a million.
0: There you go, Gary.
19: Correct in the error. Thank you.
22: All right. I didn't think he heard you.
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19: I know, hey, Ricky House, honey, you do not stay long because your patience is short.
0: You saw me pull that mop out the other day?
19: 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Yep,
0: y'all see the video out right now? I pulled that mop out. When I come in there with that mop bucket, y'all, I mean, we trying to clean it. We already cleaned up the kitchen. Y'all just linger. Don't linger. They be lingering.
21: Yes.
0: Come in there with that mop bucket and some pajamas on the ass and say, hey, what y'all getting ready to do?
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0: LA in the Super Bowl right now. Pick the Rams to win that game. Pittsburgh over Atlanta. Baltimore beats Indianapolis. Buffalo over Houston. I said it. Josh Allen may be the MVP this year.
1: Uh-oh.
0: Chicago over Carolina. Jacksonville over Cleveland. My Detroit Lions will beat the Saints. Tennessee over the Jets. Oh, Baker Mayfield got his new contract with Tampa Bay. But they got Joe Burrow. He's back. Who they nation? Cincinnati will beat Tampa Bay. I'll pick the Chargers over Arizona. Green Bay over Minnesota. The Raiders beats Miami. Philadelphia over Washington. The Dallas Cowboys will beat the Giants. And it's the return of Patrick Mahomes and the Kansas City Chiefs. But guess what? He got that grown man, Coach Sean Payton, on the other side with the Denver Broncos. Pick the Denver Broncos to beat the Kansas City Chiefs.
2: Oh, yeah.
0: Yes. Come on, that's a grown man over there, big dog.
1: I don't know about four of them picks, though.
2: Man, Bo Nix healthy again?
0: Man, huh? Bo, come on, holler at your boy.
1: I don't know.
0: Listen. Follow me on social media at Rock T Holler. Let's talk about it right now.
1: That. I need to go through that because you did that too fast.
0: It's going up right now. It's going up right now. Up.
3: Drop it like it's hot. Drop it like it's hot.
4: So hot
3: and
5: this hot. You can catch me at the hot.
1: It's the BRA 18. All right. It's the bottom of the hour. What's up, Brett?
6: What's up, Ricky? Good morning, everybody. I'm your girl, Brett Tat-Tat, and this is the hot spot where we bring you music, movies, and more. So let's get on off into it. Well, y'all, Tyler Perry's Why Did I Get Married Again is now streaming on Netflix. The whole crew is back except Janet Jackson, and many fans were wondering, was there some drama going on behind the scenes? Well, y'all, Tyler Perry, our boy, is setting the record straight. He said Janet's absence is simply because it came down to her schedule. Check this out.
7: Well, Janet was at the time she was on she was doing a residency in Vegas, so we couldn't work out the time. But who knows what'll happen in the future?
6: That's what's up. That's what's up. I'm glad he cleared that up. Now, Janet played Dr. Patricia in the first two movies, so fans will definitely miss her presence. But y'all, there is a newcomer to the cast, and that is Taraji P. Henson. Now, Taraji wants fans to know that she did not replace Janet, and here's what she had to say.
8: I'm the new kid on the block. This is an established story. These characters are beloved. And here comes this new girl. What's she here for? And, you know, the one thing I didn't want people to misconstrue is that I was replacing Janet. No one can replace Janet Jackson in anything. Okay? Let's just clear that up. And I think Tyler did an amazing job with how he put my character into the story. It made it real.
6: I love that. I love that because she's been rocking with him and he's been rocking with her for years in different movies. And this is just good. And I can't wait to see it. And I'm going to tell you, have y'all seen it yet? Anybody?
9: No.
2: Not yet.
1: What's
2: okay.
1: It on again?
6: It's streaming on Netflix.
2: Oh.
6: Yep. So y'all can check it out on Netflix.
1: Got
6: it's streaming
1: to.
6: Right now. All right, y'all, moving on. John Legend says that he and Pharrell made an entire album at the Louis Vuitton headquarters in Paris. While on CBS Mornings, John Legend said this about working with Pharrell.
10: I love Pharrell. He's one of the most important creative minds, not only in music, but fashion and just everything artistic and creative. And just having the benefit of his inspiration, his creativity, and us combining forces to make something special together, it's such a blessing. I'm so glad we were able to do it.
6: Yeah, so he also said that this album has a black James Bond aesthetic, mixing different styles of black music, including gospel, doo-wop, classic soul, afro beats, and hip-hop. Muse is the name of it. It drops October 23rd. All right, y'all, we're going to wrap up the hot spot on that note, but if you miss any part of the show, make sure you check it out on the Ricky Smiley Morning Show podcast, available wherever you get your podcasts, and you can catch me on my social media at SoSoBrat. Coming up next, y'all, we got Dwight Stone with that praise mixed down. 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
0: Honestly speaking, I grew up in an all-white area.
1: Of course.
0: I don't have to even say anything about color or anything when you hear the name. 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I'm not even kidding. Mary Margaret, Missy, and Gina.
1: Yeah.
0: I would do sleepovers at their house and we would sleep in a barn. That's not, I'm not even kidding.
2: Yeah. Because of you.
0: Yeah. Wow. No, that's not true. But this is a different set. You know what?
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5: 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We already cleaned up the kitchen. Y'all just linger. Don't linger. They be like lingering.
0: Yes.
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0: You know her name. Now discover her story. From the world of the hit television series Reacher, Frances Neely steps into the spotlight in Neely, a dark, gritty thriller where loyalty, loss, and justice collide. When a childhood friend dies in a mysterious accident, Neely will stop at nothing to find the truth. And it's all dropping this Wednesday, starring Maria Stenn. All 8 episodes of Neely Season 1 premiere September 16th, exclusively on Prime Video, following the Season 4 finale of Reacher. 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
11: That was Lauryn Hill. 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
11: I mean, one time we was on a plane coming from San Francisco, and this dude, this lady had wrote a note talking about sex trafficking, and they jammed a plane up, and that agent from American got on everybody. Mr. Hughley and his party are leaving right now. We walked past the white people and drove past them in a Cadillac Escalade. I'm like, commoners. I was
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11: They treat me so good, I feel white. I knew. I was like, is this what it is? If this what it is, it's the D.L. Hughley Show.
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3: 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All right, stop the music. 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We're leaving out February the 26th through March 1st, 2027 on the Royal Caribbean, Utopia of the Seas. And guess what? Sunday, September the 13th, we are doing a drawing for a cabin. Don't forget, make sure you be there. 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So make sure you're there. Peace.
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The station's got you hooked up for funny Sundays. Going out this Sunday at the Top Flight Club, hosted by Marvin Dixon. 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
2: 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All right, stop the music. 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And guess what? 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So make sure you're there. Peace.
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0: Tallahassee's big station, 96.1 Jam. Are you ready for that national keyword for this hour? Well, the national keyword for this hour is speaker. Text it now to 95819. 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

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Did you get that national keyword for this hour? The national keyword for this hour is speaker. 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
4: 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All right, stop the music. Make sure you get your cabin. Get it booked on the Top Flight Cruise Reloaded. We're leaving out February the 26th through March 1st, 2027 on the Royal Caribbean, Utopia of the Seas. And guess what? Sunday, September the 13th, we are doing a drawing for a cabin. Don't forget, make sure you be there. 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So make sure you're there. Peace.
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3: 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We're leaving out February the 26th through March 1st, 2027 on the Royal Caribbean, Utopia of the Seas. And guess what? 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Peace.
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13: Honestly speaking, I grew up in an all-white area.
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13: 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I'm not even kidding. Mary Margaret, Missy, and Gina.
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14: Yeah.
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13: 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No, that's not true. 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
17: I mean, one time, we was on a plane coming from San Francisco, and this dude, this lady had wrote a note talking about sex trafficking, and they jammed a plane up, and that agent from American got on everybody. I know Mr. Hughley and his party are leaving right now. We walked past the white people and drove past them in a Cadillac Escalade. I'm like, commoners. I was so
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17: 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Hughley Show.
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8: 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The orange is brighter and the green is tighter. Catch every game right here on the home of the Rattlers, 96.1 Jams. 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
14: I know at Ricky House, honey, you do not stay long because your patience is short.
15: You saw me pull that mop out the other day?
14: Yes, sir, honey. Yep,
15: y'all see the video out right now? I pulled that mop out. When I come in there with that mop bucket, y'all, I mean, we trying to clean it. We already cleaned up the kitchen. Y'all just linger. Don't linger. They like, be lingering.
13: Why? Yes.
15: Come in there with that mop bucket and some pajamas on the ass and say, hey, what y'all getting ready to do?
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23: That was Lauryn Hill. 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
26: Mm-hmm. 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
6: Would you have sang R&B?
7: No, I can't sing. I write R&B, but I wouldn't sing R&B. 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
8: There you go, Gary.
6: Correct the narrative. 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

96.1 Jam. But off the request lines, you know I got to get my favorite song in. Here's Snoop Dogg, KD, DJ KD. He said he don't know about this song yet. I had to call y'all, KD, on the big station, 96.

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It's your boy, One Thrill, the player of the world famous 69 Boys, and you're in tune to the sounds of Tallahassee's big station, 96.1 James.

0: We are Tallahassee's big station, 96.1 Jam. Got to remind you about my folks over at Piggly Wiggly, Quincy, Tallahassee, and now Havana. Some of the best recipes begin with simple ingredients, a little inspiration from people we love. 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
3: 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All right, stop the music. 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And guess what? 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Peace.
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13: 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We already cleaned up the kitchen. Y'all just linger. Don't linger. They be like lingering.
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13: Come in there with that mop bucket and some pajamas on the ass and say, hey, what y'all getting ready to do?
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16: Mm-hmm. If you put no underwear after a shower, you got to put your drawers on first, not the T-shirt. 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
1: I remember one time we was on a plane coming from San Francisco, and this dude, this lady had wrote a note talking about sex trafficking, and they jammed a plane up, and that agent from American got on everybody. 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

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The station's got your hookup for the Rise and Risen Cruise. 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
1: I mean, one time we was on a plane coming from San Francisco, and this dude, this lady had wrote a note talking about sex trafficking. 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

0: 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Are you ready for that national keyword for this hour? 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
20: Hey, who knew it went from grocery shopping to Russian roulette? 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

96.1 Jam, the station's got your hookup. For the Sail on the Rising Rhythm Cruise, sailing from Miami to the Bahamas over the MLK weekend with artists like Kim, Mary Mary, Fred Hammond, and more. And I know you want to go, so keep it locked for that national keyword. When you hear it, text it at 95819. 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
2: Tallahassee, what's up? 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And guess what? 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Peace.
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0: and more. 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
2: 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When I come in there with that mop bucket, y'all, I mean, we trying to clean it. We already cleaned up the kitchen. Y'all just linger. Don't linger. 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
2: be lingering.
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8: That was Lauryn Hill. 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
10: 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The orange is brighter and the green is tighter. 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

Brandon Tatum about Barack Obama's wife. And of course, I responded to it. And now Brandon Tatum is talking about swimming. Why would a dude like that think I would be afraid? Like you, I got the same access to lawyers you do, baby boy. There's no settlement amount that's not going to make me think that's an ugly broad. She's going to be just as handsome. Let me be clear. If you're going to get a white broad, get one that other white dudes want. You cannot get a broad that look like she's Ichabod Crane from Sleepy Hollow. She's still going to look like Miss Hathaway from Beverly Hillbillies. She looked like the broad. Remember this from the Warriors? This looked like her. What you think? I'm going to go to court and not say all. The only thing that I have when we go to court is I'm going to say she's an ugly broad on tape. That's the only thing. That is a funny shaped dude. This dude got an hourglass. I ain't never seen a dude with an hourglass figure. Instead of having your lawyer get mad at me,

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7: Mm-hmm. 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
8: Yeah, you're right.
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14: Would you have sang R&B?
15: 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I write R&B, but I wouldn't sing R&B. 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
1: 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It's that time for Top Flight Funny Sundays on Sunday, September the 13th. 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All right, stop the music. 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
13: 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The orange is brighter and the green is tighter. 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
16: Yes.
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1: Yo, yo, what up, y'all? 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They be doing the dog, y'all. 'Cause you blessed.

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22: Would you have sang R&B?
23: No, I can't sing. I write R&B, but I wouldn't sing R&B. Yeah. I've written some R&B songs for some artists.
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23: 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No, I can't rap. 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
26: All right. 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
18: I mean, one time we was on a plane coming from San Francisco, and this dude, this lady had wrote a note talking about sex trafficking, and they jammed a plane up, and that agent from American got on everybody. Mr. Hughley and his party are leaving right now. We walked past the white people and drove past them in a Cadillac Escalade. I'm like, commoners. I was
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18: 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I do. 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If this what it is,
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0: That was Chris Brown and Usher, It Depends. Coming up next, we got a song from when your mom and daddy were still together. Plus, it is football season. It's officially back. We're going to talk about it on my top five. That's up in less than 15 minutes. Now it's time for What You Need to Know with the one and only Sybil Wilkes.
1: It's Sybil Wilkes with What We Need to Know. Police in Jackson, Mississippi are actively treating the death of the 29-year-old black woman, Tasia Fortune, as a homicide after her body was found hanging from a tree behind a vacant home as Police Chief Rochelle Brackney awaits final autopsy findings. In artificial intelligence, safety researcher Evan Hubinger at Anthropic warns there is a greater than 10% chance that AI extinguishes humanity within the next decade, coming shortly after the researcher Jacob Coxon resigned over a lack of adequate safety protocols. The Trump administration confirms it will not end temporary protected status for over 170,000 Salvadoran immigrants, ensuring legal protections and work authorizations remain intact. And in sports, Seattle Seahawks defeated the New England Patriots 13-10 in the NFL season opener, while week one continues in Australia as the Rams battle the 49ers. I'm Sybil Wilkes. Be informed. Be empowered.
0: Thank you so very much, Sybil. Jasmine?
2: Paid.
0: All right, more of the D.L. Hughley Show coming up. 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Hughley Show.
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13: That was Lauryn Hill. Can't take my eyes off of you. 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
9: We got Neo in the building.
10: Yes,
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10: I'm a man that is aware of his limitations. You know what I'm saying? There's things I do exceptionally well and things that I should just not do. If you see me coming, just move.
11: Just move. Do you have wrecks?
10: I'm leaning on the horn. Just move. Get out the way.
11: It's just, sound it's like Gary.
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2: 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And you want to do that today. Now, let's get down to some trending. Oh, my goodness. Did you see Tim Scott?
3: Man. Super cool.
2: I mean, I don't want to call him Uncle Sam, but I kind of want to call him Uncle Tom. I want to call him something. Did you see him screaming?
3: Like he a preacher or something, man. Super cool. Come on, man.
2: Yelling and shouting, saying crazy things like, you know, they hate our culture. They hate what it means to be American. He's thumping on his chest. And then he started talking crazy stuff, talking about we're talking about Jesus. And, you know, I said the King of Kings. I mean, what is really happening with this dude? Has he lost his mind?
3: You know, that coon juice don't, you know, it has side effects. It has side effects.
2: I mean, the coon juice is flowing. I'm about sick and tired of it. I don't know. I just was embarrassed, you know, and I don't know. I hope pretty soon that this is going to be over because I'm sick of him. Anyway, the other thing that's trending quite heavily is this whole thing with Fat Joe and the comments about the N-word.
3: Oh, come on, man.
2: I mean, he is black, though, right?
3: His daddy is Afro-Cuban. That was Afro.
2: I'm just saying. I mean, I don't know. I don't know how you feel about it. My thing is, you know, a lot of people are saying just because your proximity to blackness, you know, is such, it doesn't mean that you can use the N-word.
3: What's the line? So if he does a DNA test and it says, oh, he's 30%, 40%, whatever, you know, whatever it is, where's the line? Because I need to know personally.
4: And not to mention.
2: Skip, I know you do.
3: You too. Stop playing.
2: Leave me alone.
4: And not to mention, they're a little late with that. I mean, he's been using it for quite some time. So,
3: dude, I ain't got no problem. That's my dude right there. That's my dude.
2: The crazy thing is people are saying, you know, the question shouldn't be, are you able to use it? But the question should be, why do you want to use it?
3: Well, suppose he is. He feels that's what he is. If his dad is black, Afro-Cuban, I'm just saying, well, I don't know. I ain't seen his dad, but he said,
2: Mama say he black. I'm going to say he black. Yeah, he's black.
3: It is what it is.
2: That's what's trending.
5: 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Hughley may cause uncontrollable laughter. 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
11: 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And guess what? 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
1: Tallahassee, what's up? This your guy, comedian extraordinaire Marvin Dixon. It's that time for Top Flight Funny Sundays on Sunday, September the 13th. 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And guess what? 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
3: Tallahassee, what's up? This your guy, comedian extraordinaire Marvin Dixon. It's that time for Top Flight Funny Sundays on Sunday, September the 13th. 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That's right, Baby Keita, my main man, Howie Bell. All right, stop the music. Make sure you get your cabin. Get it booked on the Top Flight Cruise Reloaded. We're leaving out February the 26th through March 1st, 2027 on the Royal Caribbean, Utopia of the Seas. And guess what? 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Don't forget, make sure you be there. 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So make sure you're there. Peace.
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9: 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I pulled that mop out. 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We already cleaned up the kitchen. Y'all just linger. Don't linger. They like, be why? 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
10: Yes.
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11: 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We are back. 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
2: Tallahassee, what's up? This your guy, comedian extraordinaire Marvin Dixon. It's that time for Top Flight Funny Sundays on Sunday, September the 13th. 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That's right, Baby Keita, my main man, Howie Bell. All right, stop the music. Make sure you get your cabin. Get it booked on the Top Flight Cruise Reloaded. We're leaving out February the 26th through March 1st, 2027 on the Royal Caribbean, Utopia of the Seas. And guess what? Sunday, September the 13th, we are doing a drawing for a cabin. Don't forget, make sure you be there. See if you're going to be winning a cabin aboard the Top Flight Cruise Reloaded. So make sure you're there. Peace.
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11: Do you have wrecks? 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Get out the way. 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
21: 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You're the ultimate high. You know what I'm saying, baby? Now check this out.

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1: 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The orange is brighter and the green is tighter. Catch every game right here on the home of the Rattlers, 96.1 Jams. We will strike, strike, and strike again. We are Tallahassee's big station, 96.1 Jams. Yeah, yeah.

0: Good evening and welcome to the Rattler Football Network presented by Florida A&M Athletics and Cumulus Broadcasting. You are listening live to Florida A&M Football at Hard Rock Stadium in Miami Garden, Florida, where the Rattlers return to the stadium just 4 days after playing South Carolina State and prepare to play the seventh-ranked University of Miami Hurricanes. My name is Brian Fulford, and I'll be your play-by-play announcer for today's game. And I'm joined by FAMU Sports Hall of Famer and National Championship quarterback Albert Chester, who'll be handling the color commentary for today's game. Al, it's good to see you again.
1: My man, I tell you what, Brian, the Rattlers are coming off an emotional defeat last Sunday and now have to manage playing one of the most talented teams in all of college football. The Miami Hurricanes look like world beaters in their first game against Stanford on the West Coast. Today's game is a tremendous opportunity for our players to showcase their skills against an FBS opponent who, in my opinion, will be in the hunt for the national championship. Staying healthy, picking up the check, is the mandate. However, a victory by the Rattlers would indeed shock the world.
0: Yes, indeed. Those Miami Hurricanes played for an FBS national championship last year, but they lost that game right here in this stadium to Indiana University. They've reloaded and are in the discussion by many to win the ACC and be back in the championship discussion this season. The reasons for that optimism begin with a Heisman candidate and first-team All-American that they call Baby Jesus, wide receiver Malachi Toney. He will be the receiver that the Rattlers have to keep their eye on. He has a talented quarterback throwing to him by the name of Darian Mensah. And when the Canes want to run the ball, they're going to go to running back Mark Fletcher to carry the rock. Defensively, the Canes, they sent two defensive linemen to the first round of the NFL draft last year, but another one is in the wings, an All-American, Ahmed Moten Sr., and he's going to be the biggest challenge for the Rattlers' offensive line.
1: Well, I tell you what, you're absolutely right, and the way I see it, keys to victory for the Rattlers, we've got to be consistent with what we do today. Now, we've got a new quarterback, our starting quarterback got hurt, but we got to protect this guy. Our offensive line is going to be showcased. It happens up front. If it doesn't happen up front, we can't run the ball and we can't pass protect. Playing good, playing execution, executing the plays that are called is the mandate. Protecting the football, no fumbles, no interceptions. Take what they give us and then take what we want. We're playing a talented team. On defense, you know, the scheme is different. We got a different kind of look. We got to play fast and very physical with these guys. And you've already mentioned, you got to contain that all-world receiver they have outside. And they got a quarterback. I tell you what, he's amongst the best in college football. We got to do that for full quarters. You know, they got a great game plan. They got a great approach to what we got to do. But I tell you what, anything can happen. They put their pants on one leg at a time, just like we do. And I tell you what, it reminds me of that 79 team. They came to Tallahassee and the Rattlers took care of business. So it can happen.
0: Never forget the series. This is the 13th meeting. Never forget that first one, though, on October 6th, 1979. It's the Rattlers versus the Hurricanes live from Hard Rock Stadium on the Rattler Football Network presented by Florida A&M Athletics and Cumulus Broadcasting. We'll be right back after these messages. 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
3: Back here in Hard Rock Stadium in Miami Gardens, Florida, it's the Rattlers versus the Hurricanes. Let's take a look at Albert's keys to victory for the Rattlers and some impact players on both sides of the ball.
4: Well, I tell you what, it all starts up front. We got to control the line of scrimmage on both sides of the football. On offense, I like to see us get off to a quick start, be efficient and productive, no mental errors. Protect the ball, protect that football, keep leverage on both ends of the football, minimize our penalties. 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We need good decision making by our quarterback. You know, get the ball to our playmakers early and often, let them do what they do. Bottom line, we have to execute at a level and finish well. On defense now, we got our hands full. We got to play fast and very physical. We need to force some turnovers, push the pocket, pressure that quarterback. He can get it now, he can spin it. Wrap when we tackle. Now, that's a key. That's one of the things we got to do that we didn't do well on last week, on Sunday. Play lights out for four quarters. We got to give it to them. Special teams could be crucial here. We need to flip the field with great punts. Be on target with field goals and extra points, superb coverage and punts and kickoff coverage. Now, my impact players, obviously, we don't have our starting quarterback, Isaiah Knowles. He broke his thumb on his right passing hand. He's out for the season. But I tell you what, this next man up is Dustin Fletcher. We're going to keep an eye on him. We got to see how he matriculates the ball down the field. He's had a whole few days now practicing with the first team all by himself. Our DB, Justin Bostic, I tell you what, he was a top performer from last week with six tackles and two interceptions and 180-yard pick six for a touchdown. And we already talked about Miami. I tell you what, they're loaded, man. They deep at every position. But we're going to be watching that quarterback and the kind of things that he can do. And Malachi Toney, who I think is a shoe-in right this hit, the Heisman Trophy is his to win or his to lose at this point. Talented team, loaded on both offense and defense. We got our hands full tonight.
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8: Hey, who knew it went from grocery shopping to Russian roulette? 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
3: We're getting close to kickoff here in Hard Rock Stadium in Miami Gardens, Florida. FAMU versus the Miami Hurricanes. Let's meet the starters for today's game, tonight's game. Starting for the Rattlers on offense, it'll be quarterback Dustin Fletcher, who will be under center, of course, as Albert mentioned. Isaiah Knowles out for the season. The running back, number 2, Jamal Haley. The wide receiving core, 13, Jamar Taylor. 3, Kieran Jackson. And 0, Corey Petty. But we're definitely going to see guys like number 4, Malik Denmark. 21, Jaquan Lee. And even 87, Armand Burris. The tight end is Lawrence Wright, the 4th. The guys up front, big test, big challenge for these guys up front. The left tackle, Jeremy Fishkin. Left guard, Christopher Williams. The center, Tommy Bridgewater Jr. The right guard, Jordan Davis. And the right tackle, Caleb Smith. On defense, taking the place for Antonio Kamen, it'll be Adion Farmer, the defensive end. The other defensive end will be Reginald Camille. Up front, the D tackles, Mazio Randall, DJ Jones. The linebackers, 44, Ryan Johnson. Number 12, Denzel Johnson. And number 2, Simeon Hines. The cornerbacks in the secondary, Daylon Diston, number 4. Number 10, Frank Cullum. 23, Deion Villers. And number 2, Ronnie Royal, the 2nd. As well as Isaiah Davis. Might even show a little bit of a 5-man secondary in this game. Special teams, the kicker is Emilio Bacardi. He'll also serve as the kickoff as well. The punter is Bobby Engsler. Long snapper, Vin Quain. Punt returners, Corey Petty and Jamal Haley. Well, the Hurricanes have entered the field through that famous cloud of smoke that we are so familiar with if you watch them on TV, and the Rattlers will be coming out shortly. It's a host. It's so much orange and green. It's almost a beautiful thing to see if we weren't here in the enemy territory. It's a beautiful thing, though. If you love orange and green like we do, there's a lot of it here. All right. Albert, are you ready for some football?
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3: 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When we come back, we'll be ready for the kickoff. 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
2: 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It looked like the Rattlers won the toss. And am I correct on that, Al?
4: I think Miami won the toss, but they deferred.
2: They deferred. All right. Well, that means for the third consecutive game, the Rattlers will start on offense, start the game on offense.